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lift in progress. It's going to be at the target. Car is going to be the LPO. Suspect in the bathroom. Looks like LPO is planning on taking custody of the suspect.

0: 36.
1: I just heard over 10 requests to Hound. 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
1: Copy.
0: Then if you could get the information for the missing person so I can get a picture up, I'd appreciate it.
1: Copy.
0: If we have people available, it might be a good call. It sounds like a 17-year-old took a large amount of pills and ran off into the neighborhood and is now under down. So it could be problematic.
2: I'm in town. Do you want me to help out with that? I can adjust my hours. Yeah, probably that'd be awesome. Thank you.

0: 182, could you broadcast her description and maybe just the first name, please?
1: First of Esme, 123 of 09, last seen wearing a gray shirt and khaki pants. They were last seen running from the home, hopping fences. They do have a TBI and occasionally has emotional outbursts.
0: Copy. I'm in the general area. Confirming she took a bunch of meds of some sort, too.
1: Took up medication, not entirely sure which kind.

0: 1-800. I got it. What is fucked up, Overton? Did they give you a starting position?
1: Yeah, the house, it sounds like you've been running from it.
2: You said behind the house, not sure exactly what DOT, possibly southeast.
1: Yeah, I'll just get the info I need when I get there.
0: Runway 286, you got, it might be neighbors or something, but you got quite a few adults walking around, kind of. Sidewalk and yards, and then 182 to 120. Go ahead, Pedro Green Alpha. You're familiar, I'm sure. I'm gonna jump up to Abiqua Heights for that little walkway and just contain way up there on top.
3: Right, copy. You're talking about the whole street, correct?

Adirondack Reserve and everything, the Abiqua Heights and stuff on the hill right behind her.

0: for you not monitoring Silverton. They broadcast that
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好的，谢谢一个，没问题。

0: on the TA, JV, if he comes north, he's going to come out right where you're at, and I won't have a chance to light him up. Can you push a little more north?
1: Yeah, I'm going to turn around here in a second. I'm going to go up to Indiana. Or,
0: yeah. Hey, on the TA burn, I was thinking Spike to send you Walker, or do you want him to respond? Can you throw that out in SMS? I can't hear you very well.

0: my chat message 1-3.
1: Yeah, I replied. It's a 50-50 shot on your spot 138 because he's kind of in the middle of Sunnyview and Carolina, and who knows if he goes south or north. Cover that. You want me to push up a little further? Yeah, I think you're going to be fine where you're at, Sunnyview and Walker. Cover.

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So if he takes Sarah, which is just south of the house, it's either a dead end or it comes out to Green Tree. So if I say he takes Sarah, push to Green Tree because that's the only way out. Let me correct that. Most likely way out because it does link to other streets.

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0: there's a driver who's got a bunch of felony warrants filled up. He's for felony alert times two. Reckless endangering and lawful possession of a firearm.
1: Traffic is moderate.

concern, or if they don't have the drone available, just in case we crash out here at some point where

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0: And 120, we don't have to really look for him. We don't have any crimes. We have our primary in custody and two others detained. Down for incoming, we have three total detained. Our primary's in custody.
1: We're no passengers to bail. At this point, we can just order them, but we don't have to look for them.

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0: In fact, let me know if we get a caller on hand, Ron Cordon Tillerson, at a four-letter plate, like a specialty plate.
1: What about that? I talked to that guy, and he's going to call in.

Kilo Zero from Alpha, Kilo Zero from Alpha.

caller from transferred to the suspect. 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

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They are separated now, but can still hear both talking in the background. Was an open line, no answer on call back.

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1: 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See if Fire's got an ID on that guy. And they usually pull insurance.

0: 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I'm not seeing anything else.
1: 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I just sat down.

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0: I copy. There is a whiskey for PV on crimes against persons. She was last known charge assault 3. Just show cautions as well if this is
1: Okay.

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1: Okay.
0: What do you do it?
2: 155, traffic.
0: 155.
2: Steve Ron, we're going to play 954, Romeo Alpha Victor, to Silver.

0: 138.
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1: Copy that. Still through juvenile, correct?
0: Front row, can I get it?
2: And he has entered as a runway through Salem.
1: Carry.
2: Cody 204.

0: 138.
1: Got a call from the complainant, says he's leaving the location. Said somebody's coming to pick him up and unable to get a vehicle description.
2: Copy, I'm right here.

0: where are you going?
1: The wrong way.
0: Yeah, he's right here. You out?
2: They're currently still in the driveway. Sounds like they're in the vehicle. Still don't have a description of that.

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I copy and test it. 2207.

0: Maine, and we're trying to acquire the vehicle agent's weapon. Family's chasing after him.
1: I copy.
0: One person, he's an all black.
2: And he's running down 36.
1: I copy, running down 36.

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1: He didn't see anybody.
0: Yeah, the first kid. I'm like, hey, Ramon. He goes, what's up?
2: And this kid's name, Jesus.
3: From Jesus, Olivia, and Dozen.

0: Oscar 120.
1: Tagging.
2: What?
0: Complaining to have called back, said you can cancel. You want me to clear it?
2: I'm on Beacon 06.
1: Nobody saw him come through the parking lot.

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1: Never did. 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
0: I got it.
1: He was allegedly at the north end of 36.

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1: 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Going to be a motorcycle. Can't read the play right now.
2: Northbound or southbound?

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1: 20, hang on.
0: Mike Bravo, 57843.
2: Is that Mike Bravo or Mike over 8?
0: Mike over 8.

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0: Call it in, though.

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0: Pull into the smoker friendly, Cypress Lancaster, the Nevada plate, 2215 Fox Delta, the white Cadillac.
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plate of 2215 Fox Delta out of Nevada.

0: 120. Austin Bernal is coded with who is caution, UTL Oregon, and appears to be break. 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
1: Copy, one confirm, you said code 8 whiskey out of Oregon.
0: It's code 8 whiskey out of Nevada with caution.
1: Copy, what up, service?
0: Shows full extradition and the caution for escape risk.

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0: BMA, and it is 20.
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2: Can you recall the cab license number again?

I'll locate vehicles on black dodge charger.

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1: 3 Lancaster, Sunderland parking lot. It's going to be a 10 tag, 132-4101 on the Grand Mustang.

32379 North Fork Road Southeast. There are two meals involved. This is going to be a disturbance. The caller pepper sprayed a friend due to the friend punching the caller and sending the caller on the ground. That come as sending medics, but the medics are going to stage.

0: 159-189. There's a time delay of 10 minutes. 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His friend was rolling on the ground when he left.
1: I think he needs to go get his friend water.
0: I'm not sure if he's going to go back there or not.
2: Did he give any description of the vehicle that a friend left in?
0: Oh, I'll have to let a call take a check.
2: He is the friend that's in the vehicle.
0: Sorry, repeat that one.

0: 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See, that's 44, 45.
1: What do you do, Kevin?

0: 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Medics are going to stay at Mahina Fire Station.
1: Well, for Matt, we could let the medics know that North Fork is closed at mile post 3.5.

0: is asking if we want another unit.
1: I think we should be good for what we got right now.

saying North Fork was open for emergency traffic. Do you know if that's accurate? Is advising. 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

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I didn't test any vehicles on the way in. 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I need to go.

Copy 300 or 2 North Fork Road, North Fork Lane.

and think about this PC assessment stuff. There's a little bit more to the PC. We gotta get that, but we haven't started pre-book yet. Pre-book's done.

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copy and routes. I copy. One three, copy. 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They said code 1 if the units were close to them. Code 2 if they were further out. They're going to make contact with a robbery suspect who's in the drive-thru there.

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0: Your vehicle's going to be the unknown color Honda Accord 153 Corvette in Charlie, Juliet. 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The suspect possibly was at the McDonald's when he was being murdered.
1: I got it. It read before like they were not intending there. 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

16138.

Lee Menace, Elin and Beatville. A male in a black hood FJ was road raging, kind of pulled a gun. He was laughing eastbound on Elin, pointed the gun at the collar.

0: occur on I-5 or on Elan?
1: 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They're approaching I-5 now. We're trying to get a direction of travel.
0: I'm just south of that. What was the vehicle description again?

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1: Northbound I-5.
0: That's correct. Northbound I-5.
1: All right, copy. I'm going to be out of position for that.

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Lennon, I'm hurried and reckless endangering. 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

0: 134-1, my name is Nate Holt.
1: 134, go ahead.
0: Papa Petty. Tango. First up, Jeremy. 7-7, 7-25, 3-3.

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0: you're India Echo Golf. Mike, Uniform November Delta. First of Brian, common spelling, 5'6 at 70. Rick, Tim.
1: Go ahead.
0: Last of Clayton.
2: Charlie Lima Alpha Yankee, Sierra Oscar November. First of Tanya, common spelling,
0: 212 at 72.

Lincoln County for failure to appear on a traffic offense. That one, that's for

0: going to be because it was out of Lynn County and Salem for Fiddler to appear on the traffic defense, and because it was out of Lynn County for Fiddler to appear on the traffic defense, that one is not extraditable.
1: Well, if I'm not copy, can you send CNR and tell them what code for?

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1: I copy. Thank you. 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
0: this is going to be a two-vehicle head-on. Heavy and

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0: through the field and give me the name where you're at it again, please.
1: That's going to be Bay Area Elementary School in Lyon.
0: I copy.
1: 22-104, I need you to come down and help slow traffic that's going westbound prior to this crash. One bumper to 22, I'm on the scene. I can handle that if you could repeat what it was.

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1: 151, this will be Leslie, Lima, Uniform Delta, Whiskey, India Golf, for J, Juliet, Alpha, Yankee, 816,

151, J. Ludwig, 865.

0: met with one name, date of birth, say your New Mexico. 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
1: 1-1-1-2-1-2-1-2-1-2-1-2-1-2-1-2-1-2-1-2-1-2-1-2-1-2-1-2-1-2-1-2-1-2-1-2-1-2-1-2-1-2-1-2-1-2-1-2-1-2-1-2-1-2-1-2-1-2-1-2-1-2-1-2-1-2-1-2-1-2-1-2-1-2-1-2-1-2-1-2-1-2-1-2-1-2-1-2-1-2-1-2-1-2-1-2-1-2-1-2-1-2-1-2-1-2-1-2-1-2-1-2-1-2-1-2-1-2-1-2-1-2-1-2-1-2-1-2-1-2-1-2-1-2-1-2-1-2-1-2-1-2-1-2-1-2-1-2-1-2-1-2-1-2-1-2-1-2-1-2-1-2-1-2-1-2-1-2-1-2-1-2-1-2-1-2-1-2-1-2-1-2-1-2-1-2-1-2-1-
0: Okay, and I'm really sorry, but can you spell Eileen for me again?
1: Yes, Alpha, Romeo, Echo, Echo, November.

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0: 1 or 131, whoever ran Eileen John. 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Claire wants. Valid. And 151, I found Ludwig, but it was Katrin's 3. I'm working on it.
1: I copy. We'll go forward. Thank you.

151. Verbally confirmed of Manning County on 1, on the Manning County 1. CNR on the 1 is in your CAD. The other two will be coming when they're sent from the other agencies.

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1: I thought be code 2, okay, or code 1.
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0: I got the Clackamas County that is really simple. 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I'm just waiting for the Salem. That is really simple.
1: I copy. Thank you.
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0: 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Starting mileage 52196.

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0: Yeah, can you do me a favor and message the Salem guys out on 22 for the stop? We're going to meet at milepost 18 on Gates at 11.

the trespass impending on Friendly Acres in Almsville is becoming a possible disturbance, a possible issue with dogs, but people won't separate in Sebuling.

0: 22, though.
1: That's because that is clear.
0: That invalid.
1: Correction, it looks like it expired in 2021.
2: Toby, does it have a...

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1: Copy, thank you.

0: 182. Do you want me just to add it to your CAD of what's showing him with?
1: Yeah, so I'm going to look it up a different way. I was just looking for a year to match up with what I'm looking at.

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1: One 5-1 Robert is clear, valid, CHL.

Alarm at a home, 5985 Basil Street, Northeast, with a permit on file.

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Looks like the RP

0: 31-34 dispatch on the house fire. They have been approached requesting PD. The subject's refusing to come out of the home.
1: Copy, I'm just coming in the
0: front now. I copy, and that day looks like that they are trying to fight the fire department, physically fighting them. They're refusing to leave.

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0: I'll be blocking Opsville Highway and Deer Park. There's going to need to be another unit or if they will need up blocking Opsville Highway and Joseph Street.
1: 151 to 199. I can head that way from 22.
0: Yeah, copy. 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
1: I'm about 5 minutes out or so, and I contacted Alpha 5. I copy. I'm leaving details with you now. 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
1: Copy. 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

0: on the CA 151-199. 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
1: Go for it. 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
2: Alpha 1-8, can you switch me over to that vehicle?

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Was that an additional white Dodge Journey that

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1: Alright, copy. 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

0: Let's have somebody not on scene meet her at the hospital.
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0: 24, do you have the plate for this hit-and-run vehicle?
1: Affirm. It's 862 Delta Kilo Mike. It's registered to the RO that lives at the Pacifica Way address.
0: Hi, copy. I'm at the apartment.

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0: 4, can I get another unit over to the apartment complex with me?
1: 25184, I'm calling to the code 3.
2: I copy. I just need somebody on the east side of the apartment in case he slipped out the back.
1: 175 over to Middle Grove, I'll take that.
3: Scene for this, Salem is in the area. They want to know where you guys want them set up at.
0: 24. From witnesses, it sounds like
2: he may have been moving west if he did jump out of the apartment complex. That's all I have.

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0: 5184. 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Are they talking about those little duplexes between here and the apartments you're at now?
1: I'm thinking it's Blueberry Lane.
0: Copy.

0: 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We're checking 375546.
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1: Copy.
3: It's going to take me a little while to get clearance, but I'll get a drone as soon as I can. 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

0: saying that name earlier. That's the closest one, which matches. Unrelated, I've got black smoke coming up southwest of Jupiter. I couldn't give you a good distance. It could be 2 blocks, it could be 8 blocks.
1: Copy.
0: Morning 4, we are moving westbound, 4 days.
1: Copy.

0: available that I could jump over to, like, Hollywood Tavern for containment.
1: 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I'm just a little bit south of Blueberry.

0: 5184. 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I'm going to try to get to the other side of that fence area.
1: Hi, copy. I think Wainema, that little building off of Wainema is going to be the best bet. You might be able to see this whole entire field.
2: 182 campus security set up at the garden house. I'm set up more towards the MAPS credit union, so if someone's set up at Hollywood Tavern, we would see the entirety of this.

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Silverton Road. 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

182 on 3.5. Anybody with an actual eyewitness, if they could confirm that guy's photo I had dispatched as, please.

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That was my question. If we could get this aerial from the field we're looking at, that might be helpful.

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0: 25 to 184. Where was the last place you had a good track at?
1: Just east of that storage unit.
2: Kind of by that path, a little bit south of that. We're just checking out.

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1: Affirm. 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

0: Wayport. 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
1: search, yeah, the field within the storage lot, 108 might take his partner to go over to the storage unit and check the RVs.
0: That's for sure him.
2: Sorry, Bobby.

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1: Have a code for the gate for this northwest storage.

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We're going to be making contact.

the phone number they have in

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0: 22 Alpha 39, eastbound with 779 Mike Whiskey Tango for white van, if I can get a beat.
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0: 25 to 108. Did you find it?
1: Negative. What kind of car was it again?
0: It's a Nissan SUV, greenish or gray.
1: Yeah, we found it. Set the pump.
0: Copy. Just so you know, it came out of that storage facility over by the porta potties.
1: I copy. I saw this thing. It was parked over at the church parking lot right next to the fence.

Yankees, the last of the Yankees.

0: on TA. Do we have somebody available we can send down to the hospital?
1: One to one, we can go. We're just taking care of something at the shops.
0: Gabby.

0: email on the TA-175?
1: Myself,
0: I went later trying to figure out who the exact suspect is with all these names and cats.
1: TA-185-184, can you help him with that?
2: He was all scratch for me, but yeah, what did he say?

0: 2941. You got me on a TA 134.
1: Yeah, buddy, go ahead.
0: The suspect is either Sirach Wesley or Wesme Ngechi, but we're not 100% sure.

0: Elizabeth Thomas calling, Dustin. We have an additional caller on Sesame Street. We have video footage of the incident for you guys.
1: Well, can you put the address in there? We'll make contact.
0: Yes, on the cast.
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1: One, 151.

0: 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Put me back in 121 card.
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0: Sorry to ask, but it's been another 30 minutes. Can you check with PNM to see where they are?
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I'm out with it over on the

Street, Northeast. Caller is witnessing male versus female. Sounds verbal and physical, not separated.

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1: 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Is the address in a cab for Cobble or near target location?
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0: a disturbance. So when they came to Falls Drive Northeast, it came in as a shoplift. The caller and the suspect are now yelling at each other. Suspect is holding a chainsaw.
1: Capital, we'll try and get somebody on the scene.

0: Double H Western Wear.
1: Could be a white male adult wearing glasses, short white t-shirt, and he has a dog with him.
0: Also wearing black hat and white Nike shoes.
2: Copy, arriving.
0: Copy for call taker. The suspect was near 3036 Folly Ridge Loop, trying to get through a fence.
1: Looks like it's going to be south to the incident location.

locked in at 293 Serpent Drive Northeast. Sounds like the call taker is getting them back on the phone now. They don't have visual. They're trying to look for

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1: I have one by name and date of birth.
0: Go ahead.
2: Alaska, Kilo, Alpha, Sierra, Tango, India, Alpha, November.
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2: Of 2005.
0: Copy, thank you.

0: one. 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Cinema, 820.5 is clear, ID only.
1: Okay, thank you.

Channel 175.

have a report of a crash by the Spring Road, just west of by the Spring Lane. It was a single vehicle into the ditch. Caller is involved. They're requesting a response due to being caused by a reckless driver.

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1: Go for 151, I'm at the deal.
0: Hi, copy. Can you give me a call? I'm not able to call your phone.
1: Yeah, my work phone's having issues. Can you just call my personal?
0: Copy.